0: Well, I really think you should quit smoking.
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Hello, Mr. Postman. 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Thank you. I'll see you tomorrow then.

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And school's out early, and soon we'll be learning. And the lesson today is how to die.

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And I'm meeting at the

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Have you guessed me yet? I'm the sign oozing out from your TV.

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1: The time has come when we may run to the hills, to the mills, and search for a thing we call fun.